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0: Shabu gets on that series as Lemonade Hyderia Gam.
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2: Your Worship, I was ascertaining the affidavit provided by Mrs. Lamini and all the attachments that the defense had provided, as well as to ascertain if Mr. M has ever averred the withdrawing of a case. So it's during that obtaining of that affidavit that he explained, this was my conversation and I do confirm what is attached by the defense is indeed correct and was sent by myself to Mrs. Lamini. Your Worship, the defense did not provide this voice note and I did have communication with Mr. Rashad Musa, who indicated no, he cannot avail the voice note because it is not being submitted by the defense. It is only being submitted because it has been confirmed by Mr. M, so it gives contact to the affidavit provided by Mrs. Lamini.
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2: Nearly half of our citizens indicate that they are lukewarm to participation. That is a stark reality driven, they say, by perceived or real political disillusionment and a feeling that institutions are unresponsive to their daily needs. Young citizens aged 18 to 24 feel deeply disconnected from politics. They see the ballot paper as detached from their immediate struggles. They say they are struggling with issues of unemployment, infrastructural decay, and localized service delivery challenges.
3: African Independent Congress.
4: Thank you so much, Program Director. On behalf of the African Independent Congress, I reaffirm our commitment to upholding the Electoral Code of Conduct and ensuring that our political conduct reflects the values of respect, discipline, peace and accountability.
1: Nakong e fitileng, ho bile le diketsahalo tsa ho tshosa, dintwa le ho leka ho setisa dikgetho. 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
5: The Electoral Commission remains steadfast in its fulfillment, in fulfilling its constitutional mandate to administer elections that are impartial, transparent, credible and beyond reproach. We will protect the rights of every voter equally, apply the law without fear, favor, prejudice and ensure that all political contestants afforded a fair and equal opportunity to participate in the electoral process.
1: Athe ha ile tona kgolo ya Gauteng e leng Panyaza le Sufi ore o tshepa ha dikgetho e tla ba tsenang le bolokolohi le kgotso.
6: Hence the importance of the presence of the Provincial Commission of Police, as their task is their mandate. They have to defend democracy, they have to protect it, but most importantly, those that are coming to vote must feel safe and they must know that they can exercise their vote without any fear. There must be no go area

0: every area must be accessible to all political parties. And I'm pleased that almost all political parties that are available in our province, they've signed the pledge. And that pledge is very simple: open up.
1: I stand here today as a seventh leader of the people representing Africa Restoration Alliance to sign a code of conduct on behalf of the party. Our motto is South Africa first. It's not rhetoric, it's our principle.
2: Gauteng ke province ya o qetela ya o tekeno ha tokomane ya boitshwaro. 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
12: We would like to assure the public that if any wrongdoing is identified when this process is concluded, the SACA will not hesitate to take enforcement action as we always do on a regular basis. So let me be clear, public safety remains our overriding priority. Public safety remains our overriding priority. As we have done up to now as a regulator, we will not compromise on the safety of passengers, of crews, or public to protect the interests of any operator. We will assess Air Link's response fairly and take the appropriate action in accordance with our mandate and the applicable regulatory processes.
11: Harabela re tswella pele ka tsena tse amanang le moruo. 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
13: This has placed enormous strain on organizational sustainability and the ability of unions to respond effectively to attack on workers and collective bargaining. The report calls for urgent necessity to build workers' unity, strengthen organizational discipline, and deepen political education, including organizational renewal, as articulated both in the 14th National Congress and our 8th Central Committee.
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2: Mr. Kabonge has previously been mentioned at hearings before the commission. The commission will engage with Mr. Kabonge and obtain his statement as part of its broad investigation into matters falling within its terms of reference and his mention of the commission in the recording. We will not be making any further comment on this matter at this stage.
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3: And as the government, we extend our condolences to all those affected by his passing. We stand in solidarity with the family, and we pray for the family to have strength and comfort at this time as they come to terms with the loss of their loved one.
0: 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Sherwin Price Peace, SABC.
4: Davis received 2 consecutive terms of 20 years to life, meaning he must serve at least 40 years before becoming eligible for parole. Prosecutors said he organized the shooting in retaliation for an assault on his nephew by Shakur and the rapper's entourage in September 1996. Davis's accounts in interviews and a memoir were central to the prosecution. His defense argued he invented those stories to make money. The court heard emotional testimonies from 2 of Tupac's siblings who called for the maximum sentence. The rapper was 25 when he died, 6 days after being shot. Davis says he plans to appeal. Sherwin Brycepies, SABC News, New York.
0: Ditho tse pedi tsa ANC di bolauwe metse tharo tsa dikotsi diketsalong tse tharo tsa uthunya e kgulene Gauteng. tsena tsa ora ya botlhano di fella mona ke khutla hape ho renyane ya busupa thago ha breakfast
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1: 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It is reported that the victims were part of a group that was coming from a memorial service at Makgobeng Primary School when shots were fired. 7 people were shot, 2 men aged 23 and 21 died on the scene. 5 others aged between 12 and 27 were seriously injured. The suspect has handed himself over to the police and remains in custody. The case has been assigned to the Gauteng Political Killing Task Team for further investigation.
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3: 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The report calls for urgent necessity to build workers' unity, strengthen organizational discipline, and deepen political education, including organizational renewal, as articulated both in the 14th National Congress and our 8th Central Committee.
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0: 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That's a the airline. It's a lot of palamas.
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0: that. That's a magazine.
1: 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Twice a day.
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1: 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Perfect, it's some of John Bussama Rumanga Metro. As we sang, or again, it's some of Jamanga Metro Kaisediaka.
2: I'm a regular worker and I'm a regular breakfast show. As the people come on a camera, who contain the pictures of the camera national Mandela, the first in bed, yes, my hair day, Cancelier Melville Hamolet Affect, the Governor, as he's a name Walker Monu, as the people of my community. I think we already said the central commander or Tambo, Josh Levely, Friana Han, the Governor, I see the Zulu Kaka Hona Maso, or Emma, never found a message back. 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
8: Compared to Friday night, very beautiful, but we knew that the fans of Bloemfontein would come out because they love football, so we just want to say thank you to them for coming out. We could hear the singing, we could hear the support. I think we started slowly, and you know, we needed to get Knox on the ball more. He was dropping deep, and then when we got on the ball more, we played a lot more forward passes. Hilda then got into the game, and the crosses came in, and I think we could have scored 5 or 6 on those occasions, getting those ball. But overall performance, really happy with it. We got the result. We will take that.
5: Ke ka mokgwa dibeeleng ka teng mokwetlese Desiré Ellis mme yaka nako e felela mona mamedi wa tshebeletso ya Lesedi FM. 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
1: There's been some instability in the country in terms of where they've been protesting in some cases, rioting, looting, whatever the case may be. Those type of incidents create instability in the country, and especially when we have an important part where it's not only the matriculants, I think, but the country as a whole, including universities and all that tend to write exams. And these kind of things just disrupt the whole status quo for what's happening. I think you would have seen just recently at one of the UK's Indian universities fighting and protesting and rioting and a whole lot of violence that has been caused there.
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2: 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So it's during that obtaining of that affidavit that he explained, this was my conversation and I do confirm what is attached by the defense is incorrect. 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
3: 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It is reported that the victims were part of a group that was coming from a memorial service at Makgobeng Primary School when shots were fired.
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1: 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Police have opened two counts of murder for further investigation. Anyone with information that may assist the investigation is requested to contact Crime Stop on 08600 10111. Information may also be submitted anonymously via the MySAPS app.
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1: 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Further updates will be communicated in due course following consultations with the families. The blood of young people cannot continue to flow in our streets. Their lives matters, their futures matters, and their deaths must not be met with silence. We demand justice, accountability, and decisive action to end the violence and devastating our community.
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1: 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So the matter was then postponed to the 29th of October, where he's going to join his other three co-accused when the matter was postponed for further investigations. When, as the state, we intended to oppose his bail application, we indicated that in his first appearance, however, he abandoned his bail application. So now, as the state, we can continue and focus on further investigations.
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2: In Katlehong, two young men were declared dead at the scene following the shooting, while two others succumbed to their injuries in hospital. Three others remain in hospital. In Fort Loros Extension 2, one person was shot dead in Manaka Street, while in Kempton Park, a 51-year-old man was gunned down inside his car as he arrived home. Police suspect the Kempton Park incident might have been a taxi violence-related shooting. Nontlantlantjingila for SABC News. Pretoria.
0: Di taba di sa le jwalo palesa molefe wa mokgahlo wa batjha wa ANC o kopile sepolesa hore se matlafatse mekutu ya ho lwantsha ditlolo tsa molao tse tletseng morusu ha mmoho le ho ata ha dithunya tse seng molaong.
3: The ANC Youth League in Gauteng will continue to engage with the affected families and relevant structures. Further updates will be communicated in due course following consultations with the families. The blood of young people cannot continue to flow in our streets. Their lives matters, their futures matters, and their deaths must not be met with silence. We demand justice, accountability, and decisive action to end the violence and devastating our community.
0: Mamedi ha re lekola tse amanang le machaba di beke tse tharo pelo dikgetho tsa mareng a sehla sa puso naheng ya America. 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
4: I want you to do me one big favor, pretend that I'm on the ballot, because here's what happens. Every time I've been on the ballot, we win. So in conclusion, if you elect a Republican House and a Republican Senate, November 3rd, you get $5,000.

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3: You are
1: speaking
3: to Shireen and I'm calling you from the gym. Hey, Tidak. 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
1: come
3: on the clinic. 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
1: 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And when I say we, I refer to the defense team. Secondly, I must deny in the strongest possible terms that any effort was made by me, and so I am advised by any other member of my team to reach out to anybody from the state side with a view to obtaining any such affidavit contrary to MC's version. In fact, Your Worship, I must say that I consider such statement to be highly defamatory.
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2: 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When, as the state, we intended to oppose his bail application, we indicated that in his first appearance, however, he abandoned his bail application. So now, as the state, we can continue and focus on further investigations.
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1: 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Ironically, yesterday we were discussing as subs the ministry that we are going to provinces. I know I'm going to Limpopo, Northwest, Northern Cape and Eastern Cape to check the readiness of our police in terms of the local government elections. As you know, there are about 23 days to come.
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2: I think it is absolutely imperative that I state before this Honourable Court today that firstly, we are not aware as to the identity of the witnesses, nor any friends. And when I say we, I refer to the defence team. Secondly, I must deny in the strongest possible terms that any effort was made by me, and so I am advised by any other member of my team to reach out to anybody from the state side with a view to obtaining any such affidavit contrary to MC's version. In fact, Your Worship, I must say that I consider such statement to be highly defamatory.
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3: 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Yeah, then when I realized that he got shot, that's when I started looking around to find out where AKA was, because at that moment I thought he also ran inside with us. But unfortunately when I looked around he wasn't there. Yeah, that's when I went outside at the door, that's when I found him laying on the floor dead.
4: Where was the body guard at that station?
3: I have no idea where he was. I did not see him. I don't know where he went.
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5: We have managed to go to 4 schools between yesterday and today, and what we have found is really, you know, threatening. We found knives, dagga. And what is very interesting is that there are parents who are selling these things to our children. And we want to make sure that working together with our stakeholders, we go to the root causes where we're going to arrest all who are actually selling these things to our children, because they're disrupting learning and teaching. When learners have smoked these substances, indeed, they become very, you know, unruly, and it's very difficult for our educators to contain them.
0: Mamedi ha re le kolantla e bileng ka sehlohong ditabentsena tsa hora ya pele. 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
1: The special votes are in two categories. Firstly, home visits. The commission has approved 678,000 applications in this category. Now we turn to voting station based special votes. The commission has approved 1.9 million applications in this category. In terms of the election timetable, special voting will be conducted on 2nd and 3rd November 2026.

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1: The Concord is the arbiter of disputes of final instance. So whatever decision that may come out of that will have to be integrated into the operations of the commission. The commission is not contemplating any change in dates. We're working on the 4th. It is important that all the judicial bodies are given the space to consider the merits of the matters and come to a judicious decision of all matters before either the electoral court or the constitutional court.
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1: The special votes are in two categories. Firstly, home visits. The commission has approved 678,000 applications in this category. Now we turn to voting station-based special votes. The commission has approved 1.9 million applications in this category. In terms of the election timetable, special voting will be conducted on 2nd and 3rd November 2026.

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0: for making sure that you know DJ is there. 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
1: 10,000 to the other.
2: I'm going to go to the hospital.
0: Hey, hi to the motor. 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

0: Happy birthday, my guest, Tokolo Tshabalala. 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There'll never be another one of one. Thank you for putting that battery on my back. It changed the game for me. You know, you collaborated in Twana with my Mafikeng. We made a classic song titled Hape Le Hape. 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Thank you. 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
1: 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The influence, the swag, the effortless flow, like, you know, the music, the persona. After meeting him a few times, there's a few guys, man, that are just that cool, and they don't have to do anything, just to be cool. This is just, you know, as we keep rocking, as we cock and locking. It's just like, for me, yeah, man, I could go on and on. But one of the guys who really influenced me, even my stage presence, you know, I'm like a hectic, heavy guy. Like on stage, I got energy. But I've watched, there's this thing that he used to do when he was performing, where it was just like, you know, like, I'm bumping you, man, you know? And definitely a legend. I sampled a lot of TKZ in the music and in my flows. And definitely my Magesh is one of my biggest influences. Him as part of TKZ and just him in general. So yeah, one of one, man. One of one.
0: Thank you, Kas.
2: Magesh. Crazy. Today you would have been 50 years old. You are missed, boy. As you'd like to say, Zaza. Yeah, man. Favorite memories are too many to mention. We spent a lot of time together on the road. I think more than anything else, the thing that stands out for me is you are consistently a good person. Funny as hell. And yeah, just took a kick out of just making sure that there was laughter around the room. Yeah, just rest in peace, boy. Know that you are loved forever, and we keep carrying your name and flag and flying that Magesh flag high till the day we die. Happy 50th and much love, always.
3: Happy heavenly 50th, Magesh. You contributed a lot in the South African dance music, especially Kwaito. Your legacy lives on, and your music will keep on inspiring generations to come. Hola, Magesh forever.
4: Just to think, I've known you since you were 14. You passed at 46, and little did I know that little naughty bugger I met back at boarding school, very naughty, very naughty, that I'll be making history with him. But mine to say today, happy 50th. Miss you every day. You come up in conversations all the time, but I guess it makes sense to miss you every day, because almost everything reminds me of time that we spent together. Be it from the airport, traveling everywhere, we went everywhere together. 32 years knowing each other is no child's play. It's a long time, and I'm just so grateful for everything. Thank you for introducing me to life in Johannesburg. I knew Johannesburg through you. By the time Pumasgela, you know, we're already tight. Umnanao no Kabelo, we're not bandmates, we're not friends, we're brothers. And thank you for that. Thank you for believing in me, that with such enormous talent, that you could trust me. You could trust me and
5: and give it to me, and like and trust me with this enormous talent of yours. Thank you for that. Thank you for allowing me to know more of myself through you, and that you could discover all these other talents through us being together, spending time together. It wasn't working, it was just spending time together. You were a kid that I understood very well, and I'm grateful that I could do that and be that for you and be a place where you could just express yourself. Thank you for everything. Thank you for introducing me to Kofi. Thank you for introducing me to Amaji Ida. Thank you, thank you, thank you, thank you. And may you rest in peace. And may you look after your family. May you look after your mom, your sister, your sisters, your brothers, Abachana Bako, who you love fondly. And do what is good. Thank you for looking after us. Thank you for being such a strong energy. That's why the void is so huge in the physical space. But, you know, spiritually, you're so massive, you're enormous. And I'm forever grateful for that. You're not a loss to me. You're a gain. And I bless you.
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1: 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We've printed them, we must reprint new ballots to give effect to the court decision if the court finds in favor of the ANC. 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
2: clock it mosebetsi wa wapi ibileng
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2: University
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1: 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So there's like a huge number of people ba ke kena le bona school ba kena mobile or ke lo bagata jwa. 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
1: 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from the library so re class of re sheba na ona hore ke ta ipata this time you know and I was just so embarrassed and that man literally built me that day. He saved me and he said, I am so proud of you. I'm so proud that you're doing something about your life. Oh, I'm even getting emotional now.
2: What's up, my name over emotional? 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
2: 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ka cum laude and then I realized sure. Oh my gosh I still have it
3: record time
2: yeah I still have it and it means I could go even further that's where now the seed to want to study further beyond just a degree ile ya bateng he mo ka utlwara gar ke tlatswela pele gar ke ipona se ke le doctor mamang jwale kai kai na go itseng wa utlisis
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2: or I live by faith Leona PhD hauna ntwe thata I think in my entire life hauna journey ebile ntata jwa loka yena ya PhD and there were so many times mo ne ke batla ho quit a thing mare every time when we tswarela ka modimo I promise you e ka re o renewa some strength in you offer so much hope offer the belief that you can do anything literally so I would sleep crying and then I would wake up in the morning and I would just read the word of God and pray and suddenly I would feel revitalized you know so siko kotlo sa ka kitumelo ngwane so hona lena go kileng ka kopana le Jesu ka pholoswa 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a blueprint they don't have someone to look up to you know so I think very early on ha ke fetsa ba le botlhale ke le 18 years ke lakatsa le ntwele ya hore batho ba o tsheya go motseng o tsebe o la wa 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motivated me and kept me going that I have to do it for my kids but I also need to show everybody that you can actually pivot you can start over and you can reinvent yourself
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2: yeah oh no I think I have a very supportive community
1: yeah
2: but I have in order to be to have a village must be a villager I don't know how I'm a villager but I have a village ke mo sebetseng wa tsama mosebetseng batho bana le bo office mom bana le bo 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make it you know take your time even if it takes long mamsi ultimately uzofika and then my supervisor oh god I think mudimo ha o fa supervisor kana go ngofa motho a tsebang ho ke yana motho a tlo 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not making progress I want to give up I want to quit on this thing but he says no this is too valuable your thesis is just one of the most amazing things I've ever supervised we keep going you know
0: doctor hanya
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2: ke fetse ona dia eh you know that's the thing with being a multifaceted person you think you can do anything and everything literally and you can because you literally just put your mind to it and I can do it so ke nana ke motho jwalo ha ke nana ntho e bile le ngwana ka kana ko tla ba ri yo yo hey I think you need to focus on one thing at a time ke nana ntho tsengata kana ko one ene ke ipile lo 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So that's how the business fell out and there's still more in my mind that I still need to venture into. So yeah, preschool looking to a long hore ka hore ke ne ke ntse ke le mo e ka re modimo nna tsampe etse bo teacher because le inspiration ya ka ho tloa bongwaneng ne le teacher wa ka wa grade 2.
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2: 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That's how my love for teaching actually started. And then ha ke ruta mo and then ka bona hore ha mari ke rata ho sebetsa ka bana man. And then ha ke fetsa ho kry-a body degree, I'm trying to summarize it quickly. Ha ke fetsa ho thola body degree le bo eng se ke ruta bana now. This thing it's still there, it's burning inside where I actually want to have my own school, my own institution where I can take a child from a baby all the way, you know. Mm-hmm. So the dream is actually bigger than just a preschool is to hore re fihle re o nkele ngwana le lesea re route all the way wa bot. 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You know the love that I have for those little people it's still there and then I thought no let me actually go back to the dream. I've always had a dream of wanting a preschool so let me start the dream because then that way I'm still able to serve these little people even though ke le busy ke pursue my career.
0: Sure.
2: Yeah.
0: Buka
2: Buka is very interesting.
0: Buka
2: is actually an influence from people. How to get it? It's crazy because your community can actually influence you. Even people I've never met, people that are on social media, but even my friends, my family, everybody has been like, your story is so inspirational. You need to write a book. And you get to a point where you realize, maybe I should. Maybe I should. I can't keep running away from it. And now after PhD, it's like, okay, then what's next, Mamsi? What's the next thing that you're going to do? If it's a PhD, then what? You know? And I'm thinking the next thing now, I've already started. Ke hongwala buka hell be ready bana be so all these things senketsa haletseng ke le ngwana o tlo di fumana mo bukeng ke le ka kidnapiwa ke le ka ba sexually molested. 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
0: mona le holo re ke mothajo
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2: oh just look for Dr. Mamsi it's a fella kids out a PhD all my followers were like you need to change Dr. Mamsi so how search a fella Dr. Mamsi ki Facebook ki Instagram ki TikTok o tlokopana le nna ngware so yo bulela hore this is Dr. Mamsi the girl who was never supposed to make it but made it against all odds from a security officer to a doctor
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1: 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Which means if we were to include the ANC candidates in those municipalities, those printed ballots are sunken costs that we can never recover. We've printed them, we must reprint new ballots to give effect to the court decision if the court finds in favor of the ANC. We must not lose sight, however, that there are also other parties in that category, and the implication may be bigger than just what is currently before court.

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1: 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And remember, we're not looking, and again, at the risk of repeating myself, you know that under the directive, which is not challenged, they can apply a more stringent standard. And if they want to be overly cautious, they can be overly cautious. Because the reason that they're acting in this way is not to give the president a veto over their decision, but to defend the integrity of the process.
0: Uzamachaba. 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
2: In this war, a familiar pattern. Donald Trump reneges on his commitments to Ukraine. President Zelensky goes on tour to shore up support among allies. Today London, tomorrow Brussels. Downing Street said Andy Burnham would promise to go further and faster in helping Ukraine with financial and military aid. What he can't offer is intelligence about incoming ballistic missiles that largely only US satellites can provide. Ukraine says it's been denied these warnings for 2 days. Donald Trump claims intelligence is still being shared.

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1: Oh. 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You don't understand.
0: You don't see
1: 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You're a ratama. 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
3: And ho batho ba mametseng hona jwale ba utlwa lentswe la hao ba batla ho booka ba ufumana kae for bookings also on social media.
2: Okay. If only I'm EP number one part. Just a little bit. It's 073 in number one part. Tulan.
1: It's 073. When are the socials? I'm social.
2: Mina, I am Sinetemba Nomini Nyawose on Facebook, Instagram, TikTok, and YouTube. It's Nomini Nyawose.
1: Okay. Sinetemba Nomini Nyawose.
2: Yes, on Facebook. Then Nomini Nyawose, TikTok, Instagram, and YouTube. And also, please, can they subscribe? 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
2: 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Thank you.
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2: pardon oh Evangel the next song is going to be Evangel thank you so much for having me I really appreciate it. Yeah. I don't take it lightly. Yeah. I'm really humbled. Yeah. Greetings to ama listeners Lesedi FM. Anibingelelanga ngena apha ngene nje. 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So greetings to them. Thank you so much, sir. Thank you so much, everyone.
1: 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Thank you.
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1: 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But you see, legal effect of that. Once you dislodge the rescission extinct, you are left with the consequence in law that precedes the rescission. And what is that? It's a decision to recommend Mr. Madonsela. It just can't be wished away.

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1: Is our message been received? Yes, absolutely. Everywhere I've gone, people are very positive about voting for the ANC. So we're just encouraging them to come out on the 4th. Because sometimes many people who love the ANC, but on the day of voting, somebody sitting at home. But otherwise, the message is well received. We tell them, we don't hide the truth. Where there are challenges, we tell them that, look, we will fix these challenges and to make sure that you continue to vote for the organization that you love. Many of the people here said they've been voting for the ANC their entire life and they are not going to change.

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0: 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It can be if mayara le all the people want to interfere le project ya notsi if batla stop go dira dilo tseo that project na le capacity ya go hira almost of the youth ya tokologo. Number four is cutting the cost as our key area. Masipala wa rona o senya tšhelete

0: For an example, mayor the speaker of the council ba renta di fortuna. Those fortunas per month, these are children more than 23,000. That multiplied by all 5 years, it's a lot of money. So tsino into masipaleng wa rona and Ronaldo solution for all these 4 key areas. But gona le tse ding tse e le gore Ronald tse 40 re dirile gore inne the priorities gona le more issues go tokologo. So Ronald solution is Africa may buye. Thank you.
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0: 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We'll go back to the debt relief program ya National Treasury to try to work out an agreement with Eskom re bere onara. So problem mo ke trust gore masipala gona go tsena mo agreement le Eskom but aba sona re agreement eo. We are going to honor that agreement and every electricity that is sold to the communities and every revenue it must be go back to Eskom. That way we can in 36 months we can be done with this debt as Africa may buye.
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1: Parties were given an opportunity to audit the system and ensure that its functionality and its security resilience is established. So we really want to thank the five parties that really came and took advantage of that opportunity. Now, having done so, it can't be that after the election you raise an issue about the reliability of the system, when in fact you were given an opportunity pre-election to find your peace with the functional modalities and the security resilience of the system.
0: Go sala jwalo mokga wa dipolotiki o theilweng porofenseng ya Limpopo e leng Economic Liberators Forum South Africa, ELFS ka bogutswane o re go theha menyetla mesebetsi bakeng sa batšha e tla dula e le ntlha e ka setlong le pele go dikgetho tsa magotla metse tsa selemo sa 2026. 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
2: We are trying all means to come up with the programs that can help uplifting the youth so that they can at least be able to liberate themselves. We are having different programs such as creating floor polish so that they can be able to start something for themselves. Because if they can say they are going to wait for our municipality to create jobs, that's something that is not going to happen. We have been waiting for that for the past 32 years. We have to stand up and be able to create jobs.
0: Alita badisa le motating ona ba bamba ba ahi ba bolela hore ba ikemiseditse o neha moga ona o motsha monyetla wa busa.
3: 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We all know him very well. We will vote for them, but if they don't deliver, we will vote for others in the future. I will vote for them. I want water even though I have my borehole here.
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1: Shuffle, my darling. Who and I, actually?
0: You got that one. Got that whole house to carry about to see.
1: But it's a credit drug. The house we are going to go to. Just have a little one. So little got a lemon in the house.
0: Ah, eh. Nagi na lo.
1: 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Tiri one, say,
0: I choke you. I can now look. I won't never to hit about shaving my booga.
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0: Dinale being battled.
1: Taluka, no one is. Kilo Villa Hollis, tough guy, Eric, you do medise, Luana Mamedia, what was the city? You do medise, Busumbona ways, Rega Quan Hek, a four ways, Mamedi, Mo Hutong Hakula, Kibuaka, Curling Knockout, Solomon Sena Sodimu, Sa 2026, Motatin Watala Mamedi, Serile Rabuisa, and Elebaba, and Babaeti, Babosoka, and Tilenguan, also behave Busumbona Buholo, Retrota Roba Palla, the Hatiso, so rebellion Lizona, Lebaba. 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
5: thank you so much Shandile and the two coaches as we proceed with the draw I'm going to ask Nonhlanhla to pick one and Karen to do the same
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5: second home team in the Carling Knockout Cup and it is Mamelodi Sundowns. Mamelodi Sundowns will be at home in the future. Of course,
0: Mamelodi Sundowns will be at home in the future. Mandla Masango, Itumeleng Khune, Hlompho e ka nago bona ba reng ka lothotse ka ntsa mogope ona e wa Khaleng. Ha go tlo he Miguel Cardoso genwa mo go tlisa mamelo sa down se wa di be ha.
6: Yes, it's true. First of all, congratulate Carling and the PSL for the tournament. It's obviously a wonderful cup that everybody would like to lift. Coach Gavin, Coach Eric, Coach Wadu, they already had the pleasure to lift this tournament, and also my assistant coach Steve Campella twice when he was coach of Kaiser Chiefs. So all the others, I think we would be for sure would like to have the possibility of arriving in the highest standard of this tournament. Congratulate all the coaches for the work they do every day. It's a pleasure to be always among you, and yeah, it's a tough one. It will come. It's a tough match in between two tough matches because we're going to play the second qualifying round of the Champions League, and between we have to play Durban City for the PSL. So three matches or four matches we have ahead in the high level, but it's our reality and we have to do as well as or as best as we can. And for sure we'll welcome Marumo Gallants to play this tournament, and we do our best considering the moment, and we'll see how we're going to face it, but we'll try our best for sure in order to honor such a prestigious tournament.
4: Thank you so much, Coach Miguel Cardoso. Let's go to Ronnie Canalelo now. You're facing a team that was home for a very long time in your professional career at a time when your current team perhaps, you know, I know we spoke on the radio, you're still tinkering with it, you're still trying to find your way.
7: Yeah, I mean it's that's a part.
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11: am flashy sa ko radio
8: no gacha mane
11: no I just opened my wardrobe and then I just took whatever is there. I'm not fussy about
8: clothes.
11: Yeah, Mara, I just needed to play the part.
8: Yeah.
11: To look elegant.
8: Yeah, no, no, no. Born a one so 100 out of 100. I give it to you.
11: No, thank you very much.
8: Hey, so the world show. Kimana heo kakolo akali knockout to sumbo na. 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
11: I think as a player, the Panenka against Senzumeiwa, I think it's still trending one of the best penalties in the country. And then in terms of the Kali knockout, I think Makezi really surprised me a lot, and it was good. They made history, you know. Sometimes we take things for granted. That legacy will live on forever. And also Chipezeze coming from Chipezeze, I'm not the more I win a man of the match, and also Waiti Kalin Iratawa Palateli Bapolo, and it gives incentives to the supporters. They play a major part, you know. They're one of the big stakeholders in the game, so they need to be rewarded. So Kalin always gives back to them, you know, for their loyalty and for their continuous support.
8: Yeah. Ha itse motho ha re ke re khutlela ntleng ya gona le sebapadi mme o ntsona le mogopolo la ha itse Kaling akalo ho tsedintsa di tournament ha o tlwa ntleng ya lotho botho jole doki yena ha ngata ho ya o tleng di bapadi tse fapaneng hore re tlo lokisetsa papadi ya gona ka tsela e itse.
11: So normally after you draw, that's when you are relieved, because maybe, you know, you haven't drawn a certain team. But sometimes you get like those nice draws where you get the big teams playing against each other early in the cup, which gives the other teams hope that they can win the cup. But so it's really nice to draw like small teams playing against big teams, because in a cup game it's a different ball game. Outswani league where a draw is accepted. Mola akitsi varin but matina situm kumla cheese.
8: Okay.
11: One team must always hang the cheese.
8: Yeah.
11: The other one goes to the next round. And players, they tend to give their all.
8: When I hang at the oil has we keep draw is one.
11: Naki kihatwa ki draw ya di big teams.
8: I'm colorful.
11: Because you know, once you win that game, minus one big problem.
8: Okay.
11: And then the problem is reasonable.
8: Yeah.
11: And I think that's mostly what I used to like. Once you draw the big guns, then you team with them early.
8: What's that?
11: Yeah, okay, momentum or a cup.
8: Okay, no. If you like it, it's all when I hate the yaga. Hang out and I can know whatever you battle or when I gain the easy target. Then I told you how Carafa or Santa Mara, Mona and Arafa therapy. Impacello, Yakamo, Salo Sanka, think Elkahala, okay? You saw Pastor Polo had it here and hang out, Halitta Sharp, a little sense of one or Mona Fita Fela, Kimoko. What else? I will have a little.
11: No, thank you very much.
8: Thank you. Moto, Imolo, Aholo, Essayanya, the Vere, but I never wish I ever America said in Tadinta, and when I'd long so this little hole. Tough guy.
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8: Yeah,
15: because this tournament has been unpredictable since its inception 3 years ago because akopola or stelisi ile winner makesi ile winner so noya na I win like pirates so we are in our fourth edition so we don't know what to expect because it's a trophy elong gore it has been surprises, and gape Black Label has given the fans an opportunity. Ya gore ba be part ya yone ba khone go votela the best player on the day, and that player will be walking away with the 100K, and then the winner of the competition, which is the consumer side, they will be walking away at 10,000. So that's the beauty of Black Label Cup, for they always involve the consumers and a unique tata for involve everyone who's a soccer loving person.
8: Ga tsela motho ga re shebe tlhakong la papadi he o ka gafela ha utlwa go knockout competition e batla e fapane jwang le papadi e tswaeleleng ya litho.
15: Like I'm gonna use an example. My former boss, Ele Bobby Motau, are league is a marathon. So Hasinto Otre Jahan Kore, you have to win all the games as early, because the game it is a league. That's why Ele marathon, it takes 10 months for a fairly league.
8: Yeah,
15: where else
8: yeah.
15: Knockout competition, it's a shorter version of the league. So it's more like a short sprint. So you play 4 or 5 games, you lift the trophy, you are 10 million richer. So into the lore, they are motivated players.
8: Yeah.
15: When we do make a planning of this new season, we always have to prioritize which one comes first and how long it's going to take us for re-win and lift it and resend a message to our opponents during the course of the season.
8: Yeah.
15: So, yeah. The cup in Tizala, previously, it was a success.
8: Yeah.
15: It only takes you 4 games to be crowned champions, and you take away 8 million. So, Kali knockout, you play 5 games, you lift the trophy. So, as soon as I get on the pitch, I have to perform more than my peers, and there's 100,000 up for grabs, and then they for the consumer to vote along those players, the best players on the day. They stand the chance to walk away with 10K. So please, guys, let's take part. Are supporting Kali Knockout, are supporting the Bapadi Tsaruna, Seridi Ratang, Tata, because I was one of them. I got to taste and Loko winna my last 100K. Aner dala polokwana against Delis. I think Limo negetwako suspension since nege suspendi loko tlapo, but I managed to perform and make those supporters that has voted for me. It's not only players that also benefit from the Kali Knockout, even the fans. Once they take part and vote for their favorite players, back on now to take home something.
8: Can you turn on one? Hangata o ya ba tlhore e be lotho ya boholo di hlopha tsenyenyane letso thwengetse kgolo kapa o batla e be jwa mohlomo ha re bua ka wena na kongwe ba pala ka yona
15: no na ha ne ke ba pala ne ke rata to meet the team tsene di le mo same level as Kaizer Chiefs
8: okay
15: gore re khone go di knock out
8: early
15: so that we have an easy fixtures going into the final. But unfortunately, in football, it's unpredictable. Ha be reke yalo ne re dula re kopana le big teams go di final because it has to show the level any team di le mo yone le the readiness. So ke yone in 20 dula etsa gala gore ka di final ga ngata ne re dula re meeta big clubs. And then in a motivator as a player, right? And I'm a ground I have to shine because most of them are really the teammates go bafana bafana. So obviously, I'm really go camping bafana. Rabu, or when I got some core, then I go core. So it used to bring the best out of us as players. And then the rest of our house, the company. Every game. So I think this season, all the best to all the participants. And I don't know. I don't even want to predict who's going to win it. But
8: May the best team,
16: may the best team win and be crowned champions.
8: Itu rola bula hola na wana sega golo kule heka wana sento hoga takamani. 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
1: 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At the time of the arrest, the official was allegedly found in possession of 22 stamped passports belonging to Lesotho nationals without the lawful holders being present, as well as 2,100 in cash. 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
2: 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And remember, we're not looking, and again, at the risk of repeating myself, you know that under the directive, which is not challenged, they can apply a more stringent standard. And if they want to be overly cautious, they can be overly cautious. Because the reason that they're acting in this way is not to give the president a veto over their decision, but to defend the integrity of the process.

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1: The implementation of the new municipal configuration is aligned with the 2026 local government election, which are scheduled for the 4th of November 2026. This means that the election will not only determine the new political leadership of municipalities, but will also mark an important administrative milestone in the implementation of the new municipal boundaries. Importantly, preparations for the transition are already well underway. Officials from Metsi Maholo Local Municipality and Ngwathe Local Municipality have been working together through a series of engagements and dedicated work streams to ensure that the incorporation is implemented in a coordinated, orderly, and responsible manner.

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1: We unpack the issues of our rural safety forums. Our women farmers must be active participants in those forums. The Department of Community Safety, Roads and Transport have the Ranger program. How do we strengthen that program to really incorporate the concerns of women farmers? The SAPS, the Stock Theft Unit, they are under-resourced, and the more pressure we can put and get mobilization across different departments to strengthen the numbers and the capacity of the SAPS and the Stock Theft Unit. That is tangible.
0: Oselejwalo Land Bank e bolela hore ho fumana mebaraka e ntse e le phepetso e kgolo ya basadi ba dihwai Free State, le ha ho ena le tema e seng e kgathilwe tabeng ya ho fumana thuso ya ditjhelete tsa temo. 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
3: 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What does she say? She feels scared. She feels anxiety. 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
1: 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Warrants a mayangadi 31 October of the 9 November 2026. It's a good native about passport yao in Luki. Shashubani to command its oceans a house a leto. 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Left Makaza more in the city of M. Back in Saka solicity, and we ecopanya Lerona ho 087-292-7668. 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
0: Daddy.
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0: I give one and galo.
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